infinity. Hey. 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Why? Cause I waited patiently for them to break free of their respective exes. Not the bounce back for

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0: 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Y'all ain't from around here, are you?
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Yeah, you said forever, now I drive alone past your street. 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
1: 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In that case, please excuse yourself.